All right, so the Rolling Stones are putting out a brand new album, their 25th studio album, coming this Friday. And we're going to give you the opportunity to hear it before anybody else. Yes, midnight, Thursday into Friday, which is when it drops, we are going to play it in its entirety right here on 99.7 The Fox. And then,

0: We're going to replay it and talk to the guys about it on Friday at 7 p.m. So twice you'll hear that new album Friday on 99.7 The Fox. 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

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They signed Highland Boswell to a two-way contract, so he's going to play with the Hornets and their G League team affiliate in Greensboro.

0: 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It's happening. 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

Metallica, super cool after hearing about the Venezuela earthquakes that were absolutely devastating. 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

0: run to the World Cup comes to an end. And that wasn't just a loss, that was a beatdown against Belgium last night in Seattle. 99.7 The Fox, but it was the most watched soccer game in American history. Fox said that 30 million people watched that game last night in Seattle that moved Belgium into the quarterfinals. Fox said the peak was 36.8 million people between 9:15 and 9:30 our time. And that beat the previous record, which was set last week when the U.S. beat Bosnia-Herzegovina. 99.7 The Fox.
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1: Hey, Ali, can we hear some Alice in Chains, The Rooster? 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I'd really love to hear it.
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So AC/DC is starting their Power Up North American tour, this leg anyway, here in Charlotte, at B of A on Saturday. 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

0: Charlotte's 99.7 The Fox, and a DUI conviction is hitting North Carolina drivers with the biggest insurance penalty in America. This new LendingTree ranking puts us at number one for post-DUI rate spikes. And that average yearly bill nearly quadruples, jumping from roughly $1,200 to about $4,600. North Carolina's own insurance rules also put impaired driving the state's highest penalty tier. 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

$1 tonight with the drawing worth at least $576 million, which means the cash option just shy of $254. 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

0: cutting about 4,800 jobs, about 2% of the global workforce, but they're struggling. Xbox game division that was hit the hardest. So basically they said the division spent just for gaming over $20 billion over the past 5 years, and the revenue just has been shrinking. And the cuts come as Microsoft pours money into AI infrastructure and then faces a nearly 23% stock drop in the first half of this year, which is its worst since 2022. 99.7 The Fox.
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And a chance of some rain popping up on Saturday and Sunday. And even Monday, that'll cool us off a little bit. 99.7 The Fox. 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

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I am Josh, and I want to be friends with you. Strictly, of course, in a platonic way. I mean, I don't know you like that, but, you know, we can be friends where maybe I'll play a song for you, or maybe you want to give a shout-out. 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

I mean, come on. After the 4th of July, aren't you still wondering, hey, what can I throw on the grill this summer? There's some things that everyone says, those are my favorite things. Let's talk about it. We'll do it in less than 10. Thin Lizzy after Georgia Satellites. 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
1: It's Josh, and there is no surprise when it comes to America's favorite thing, the grill. 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

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Hey, I am Josh. Hope you're doing excellent, because I want to make it more excellenter. Is that a thing? Can I make it more excellent? 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Say what's up. Let me know what you want to hear, and I'll try to do it for you, okay? It's 99.7 The Fox.

Rolling Stones have their 25th album coming out on Friday, and 99.7 The Fox is going to give you a special Rolling Stones Foreign Tongues. That's the name of the album, special. And that is at Thursday night at midnight. It's also known as Friday morning at midnight. So make sure you check that out, because got to be honest with you, it's the Rolling Stones, and it's their 25th album. It's going to be a good time. 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
1: It's Josh, and if you barely slept last night, you know what? There's a lot of people, like experts, they say don't panic. 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Those are things that they suggest, which explains why buying patio furniture at 2 a.m., almost always a mistake.

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Collective Salts, 99.7 The Fox. It's Josh. What's going on for your Wednesday? Listen, summer is underway, but, you know, maybe there's some shows that you want to see. Maybe they're somewhere in the middle or the end of the summer. Maybe they're in the fall or the winter. I don't even want to think about those other times, but when it comes to shows, I know you'd love to go.

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I am Josh. Maybe your day is just getting started. Maybe your day is just ending. Well, whatever you're doing, thanks for listening to 99.7 The Fox. 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

So you go out on a Saturday night, you're going from Uber to Uber, and well, next thing you know, you left something in the Uber. And you're like, darn it, I needed that. I want to talk about some about Uber's lost and found legends. We'll do that in less than 10. Blue Oyster Cult after Aerosmith. It is 99.75.

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1: It's Josh, and if you ever left your phone in an Uber, you're not alone. According to Uber's new Lost and Found Index, riders have also left behind a live fish, dentures, an ankle monitor, and even a 75-gallon fish tank. That thing's huge. Over the years, though, they've also recovered a lobster, divorce papers, half of a kilogram of caviar. It makes forgetting your sunglasses seem pretty reasonable.
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I love how much Green Day is a not only just part of the early 90s punk scene, but they're huge fans of the Ramones. And, well, Billy Joe Armstrong going to front a super group featuring Blink-182's Travis Barker, Rancid's Tim Armstrong, and the Ramones bassist CJ Ramone. They're going to be playing out in L.A. on August 30th to celebrate the Ramones' 50th anniversary. I love that so much. I need to get out there. I need to start a GoFundMe so I can go. Green Day now. It's 99.7 The Fox.

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It's Josh. How are you? Thanks for hanging today. Appreciate it. 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Let me know what you want to get in today. All right? 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

okay, fine, the U.S. is out of the World Cup, but there's still some excellent games to be seen. And, well, if you could go to one of those stadiums and eat their food, how cool would that be, right? I want to talk about some of that World Cup stadium food. We'll do it in less than 10. Kansas after Brian Adams. It's 99.7 The Fox.

0: 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It's Josh, and the World Cup isn't messing around when it comes to stadium food. Yeah, you can grab everything from caviar-covered tater tots to a Twinkie cheeseburger with menu items inspired by each host city's local flavors. So suddenly paying $18 for nachos doesn't seem so outrageous. All right, yeah, it does.
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Would you argue with me that that's the greatest Toto song of all time? Because if you argue with me and you tell me it's not, I don't know if we're going to be friends anymore. Seriously. It really is. It's 99.7 The Fox, Journey now.

0: It's 99.7 The Fox. I'm Josh. I'm going to head out of here. Thanks for hanging on your Wednesday. If you need anything, at Josh M Radio. 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

What would you do with $1,000 in gas cash? 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Would you just be like, okay, it's going to cover the gas for a little bit? You've got some options, including on how many times you can win. It's not just the $1,000 you can win in gas cash. 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
1: If you want to make instant watermelon ice cream, it's easier than you think. 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
1: How normal is it to wake up in the middle of the night? 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

I'm Tessa, a 99.7 The Fox. What counts as a passive-aggressive road? Well, it's a road where people do things like tailgate, or they block merges, or brake checking, excessive honking, all that jazz. Topping the list of passive-aggressive roads in the United States, Ventura Boulevard in L.A.

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I'm Tessa, a 99.7 The Fox. 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

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Little baby steps in the next 10 minutes. 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

0: 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If you ever feel like summer just flies by, there are still things you can do to feel accomplished. And we're talking little baby steps. Things like setting a monthly 10 list instead of doing an ambitious goals. So come up with things that are easy to accomplish, like trying a new restaurant or finishing a book, maybe taking a day trip. And then that way, you still feel accomplished. And it's not this huge goal that's hanging over your head.
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1: Do first impressions start with your first name? Think about names like Karen, for instance, or Chad, maybe Damien. For 1 in 5 people, they say yeah. They make assumptions about you based on your first name. And all those that I mentioned, unfortunately, have some negative associations.

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1: You may have noticed this, and maybe you are one of these people, but people are drinking less. So why is that? 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

0: I'm Tessa, a 99.7 The Fox. What's behind this trend of non-AI photos of travel destinations? Tennessee is the latest place to do this. They've got a certification program called Yeah, It's Real, because it turns out most of us want to see these places as they look in real life if we're going to go there in real life.
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these older acts, it feels like retirement's a dirty word, right? We'll talk about one artist that is coming back after 3 years of retirement. 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
1: The mighty Bon Jovi has made their return. Yes, last night at Madison Square Garden, their first show in quite some time. Of course, John Bon Jovi following 2 years of recovery from vocal surgery back on stage. You love to see that. Closed out the show with Keep the Faith. Ended up getting an encore because, of course, they did, and wrapped it up with Bad Medicine, a classic we play quite a bit here on 99.7 The Fox. Elton John just can't stay retired. Yes, the final farewell tour will continue on 3 years after it concluded, adding dates in Mexico City. Elton John just, again, like many artists, and listen, here's the thing. He's still damn good, but I get it. It can be hard to walk away, and Elton John clearly not ready to do that yet. So a few more shows for an absolute legend. And on this day in 1967, the Monkees kicked Jimi Hendrix off of their tour. Yes, after six shows, they told Jimmy, yeah, the act was not suitable for their quote-unquote teeny bopper audience. Jimi Hendrix then went on to become, you know, the greatest guitar player that ever lived. And that's your Daily Riff on 99.7
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1: FanFest is back. 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Starting up at 5 p.m., of course, not only will you get access to the team store, you'll also get to see some pregame entertainment like the Top Cats and Sir Purr, and, of course, an open practice with your Cardiac Cats. It'll be super cool. $5 to get in. Tickets go on sale Friday at 10 a.m. Unless you're a PSL owner, they actually go on sale tomorrow at 10 a.m. if you are a PSL owner. Munetaka Murakami singled in his debut with the Knights yesterday. Of course, he's down from Chicago for a little rehab stint. Sounds like they're trying to get him back up to the White Sox by Friday. So today and tomorrow, if you want to go slide by and see one of the fastest rising stars in baseball, you absolutely can. It should be awesome. And finally, Egypt just fumbled the bag against Argentina. They were up 2-0 with about 11 minutes left in the match, and then Argentina proceeded to score 3 goals, toppling them 3-2 to get into the round of 8. This is why you never give Lionel Messi time. Is this as bad as 28-3? Tom Brady thinks so. It's crazy, man. That's your Athlete Alert. I'm not even

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101.7 The Fox, 89 chance of rain. We're still going to have fun, though, man. Of course, we're going to be out there for our pre-party at Clutch Kitchen and Poorhouse. We'll also have your last chance to win tickets into the show. 99.7 The Fox.

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2: You know, Seth down there in York County hit us up. He's like, hey, man, listen, I need a little Skinner in my life. And not like the usual. I need something a little bit deeper. So for the Crate Dive today, I think this will suffice for you. A little bit of that smell on 99.7 The Fox. Also, right after the Skinner track, we got you covered. We're getting you hooked up with the Great American Ticket Hall.

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1: Okay, so you get to see John Fogerty, James Taylor, Stained, and Motley Crue. All four of those shows up for grabs right now on The Fox. 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

Sometimes you got to be resourceful in a fight, but I don't know if this is the way to go about it. We'll talk about it with the Hall of Shame. 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
1: When you're outnumbered, sometimes you got to get creative and improvise. It's exactly what this one guy did in Scotland over the weekend. He was right outside of a train station in the town of Oban, and he ended up getting jumped by a couple other guys. So naturally, in that case, what are you going to do? Well, he's trying to defend himself, and he was looking around trying to find anything to help him out in said unfair fight, and couldn't find an object, but he did find a couple animals to help him. Two seagulls. He grabbed two of the seagulls and just chucked them at the dudes who were jumping them, which is insane. He literally just yeeted these seagulls like a football, like, get away, sir, behind me. And it worked. They ran away. They were like, this guy's crazy. Investigators are still looking into the incident. The man who was hit with the seagulls apparently walked away with a couple scratches and some bruises. The seagulls, on the other hand, good news, were not hurt. But either way, when you're getting beaten up by seagulls, I think you end up in the Hall of Shame here on The Fox.
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Your chance to spin the wheel, end up with some tickets with Rock Roulette, hopefully, unless it's like yesterday where Maria ended up with a bust. Right after Billy Idol, we're getting you hooked up on the Fox.

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1: Oh, gosh, I'm iron, so let's see.
0: My guy, let's see how it is. Hey, how about
1: here we go.
0: Skinner? Skinner, money. Sound good?
1: Hell yeah, that's a Freebird, my ringtone.
0: Well, bang, look at that. That's amazing. No. Let's go. Congrats, man.
1: I love it.
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1: James Taylor, John Fogerty, Stained, and Motley Crue. 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

Carol got herself tickets to the MLS All-Star Game. We'd love to see it. It is 99.7 The Fox. Maybe you want to be there, too, to see the best of the MLS take on the best of Liga MX, which is the Mexican League. We got chances for you to win tomorrow at 5:40 here on The

when it comes to getting jumped. And one man in Ireland got real interesting. Or sorry, Scotland got real interesting. We'll talk about that after STP with the Hall of Shame on the Fox.

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1: When you're outnumbered, sometimes you got to get creative and improvise. It's exactly what this one guy did in Scotland over the weekend. He was right outside of a train station in the town of Oban, and he ended up getting jumped by a couple other guys. So naturally, in that case, what are you going to do? Well, he's trying to defend himself, and he was looking around trying to find anything to help him out in said unfair fight, and couldn't find an object, but he did find a couple animals to help him. Two seagulls. He grabbed two of the seagulls and just chucked them at the dudes who were jumping them, which is insane. He literally just yeeted these seagulls like a football, like, get away, sir, behind me. And it worked. They ran away. They're like, this guy's crazy. Investigators are still looking into the incident. The man who was hit with the seagulls apparently walked away with a couple scratches and some bruises. The seagulls, on the other hand, good news, were not hurt. But either way, when you're getting beaten up by seagulls, I think you end up in the Hall of Shame here on the Fox.
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We talked the triumphant return of Bon Jovi and the return of an artist that retired 3 years ago. We'll talk about it after Skid Row with the Daily Riff on the Fox.

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1: The mighty Bon Jovi has made their return. Yes, last night at Madison Square Garden, their first show in quite some time. Of course, John Bon Jovi following 2 years of recovery from vocal surgery back on stage. You love to see that. Closed out the show with Keep the Faith. Ended up getting an encore because, of course, they did, and wrapped it up with Bad Medicine, a classic we play quite a bit here on 99.7 The Fox. Elton John just can't stay retired. Yes, the final farewell tour will continue on 3 years after it concluded, adding dates in Mexico City. Elton John just, again, like many artists, and listen, here's the thing. He's still damn good, but I get it. It can be hard to walk away, and Elton John clearly not ready to do that yet. So a few more shows for an absolute legend. And on this day in 1967, the Monkees kicked Jimi Hendrix off of their tour. Yes, after six shows, they told Jimmy, yeah, the act was not suitable for their quote-unquote teeny bopper audience. Jimi Hendrix then went on to become, you know, the greatest guitar player that ever lived. And that's your Daily Riff on 99.7
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0: Charlotte's 99.7 The Fox. What's up, it's Allie. And on Friday, the Rolling Stones are going to put out their 25th studio album. We want you to be one of the first to hear it. Their new album, Foreign Tongues, drops midnight, essentially, on Friday. So Thursday into Friday. And right when the clock hits midnight, we are going to play that new Stones album for you in its entirety, front to back. And then we'll replay it later in the day on Friday, starting at 7 p.m. Release day for the Stones, new album on Friday, 99.7 The Fox.
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1: 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It was kind of weird not to have any FIFA World Cup matches today since the round of 16 wrapped up yesterday. Quarters start tomorrow. That's France versus Morocco. Just one match tomorrow. 4 p.m. at Gillette Stadium in Foxborough. By the time Saturday's over, there will only be four teams left. It's the Fox.

0: Charlotte's 99.7 The Fox, and lightning is to blame for at least three fires across the Charlotte area. Investigators say that two homes and a clubhouse were badly damaged as a storm came through just after midnight Tuesday. At least 2 inches of rain fell during a short period of time. We certainly need the rain. We could probably do without the lightning. 99.7
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0: The Fox.

Charlotte's 99.7 The Vox. It was a warm one today. Going to be warm again tomorrow. 95 is our forecasted high for tomorrow. Chance of thunderstorm popping up. Same for Friday. And right into the weekend. Not quite as hot, but still hot. 99.7 The Fox. It is July, after all.